As all you keep waiting so long, you know, see me a superstar, me and have time to waste with your minions and ting.

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Be smart, never give an inch, no

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Are we ready to play the game? Are we ready? Are we ready to play the game? Are we ready? Because I'm ready.

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1: 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Wild one.

car, it was tight. 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But I'm going off piste, and so it's back to the night. See, Noah was throwing a dance at the Ark, a club up by the station, it was down by the park. See, 7 arenas and 40 DJ, 50 MCs and turbo sound K. I saw the Cure at the front. I

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He said, now, listen, Zinger, cool, but I can't let you in. I'm kind of full here. I got two of everything. You see, the night was called Pairs. He was meant to come in two. See, the list is here. Now tell me, what can I do? I got two of them garage heads and two with the locks. I got two of them hippies and they ain't wearing no socks. Oh, two of them bald heads and two with the eyes and wonderful bunnies.

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But it's wet out here, Noah, I might even drown. All I wanna do is stand around in the sound and rest for a while where the baselines grow. Oh, let me dry off, and then I will go, he said. I hear what he's saying,

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Fate had me playing in love with you as my sweetheart. Act one was where we met. I loved you at first glance. You read your lines so cleverly and never missed a cue. Then came act two. You seemed to change, you acted strange, and why I've never known. Honey, you lied when you said you loved me, and I had no cause to doubt you. But I'd rather go on hearing your lies than to go on living without you. Now the stage is bare, and I'm standing there with emptiness all around. And if he won't come back to me, then they can bring the curtain down.

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I'm Gina Lola Brigida, I ain't Red Riding Hood. 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Get out of my orchard, baby, let my peach tree be now. Won't you, ooh, scoolia-doo, scoolia-dee. Shoop-a-dee-da-dee-da-dee-da-dee-da-dee-da-dee-da-dee-da-dee-da-dee-da-dee-da-dee-da-dee-da-dee-da-dee-da-dee-da-dee-da-dee-da-dee-da-dee-da-dee-da-dee-da-dee-da-dee-da-dee-da-dee-da-dee-da-dee-da-dee-da-dee-da-dee-da-dee-da-dee-da-dee-da-dee-da-dee-da-dee-da-dee-da-dee-da-dee-da-dee-da-dee-da-dee-da-dee-da-dee-da-dee-da-dee-da-dee-da-dee-da-dee-da-dee-da-dee-da-dee-da-dee-da-dee-da-dee-da-dee-da-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

I'll grab my friend's guitar and write a tune or two about how fine you are. Or maybe about the words and the absurds and the disturbs that we exchanged when you were here. What places we can travel to and how to get there. India, Philippines, Cuba, Brazil. Our ideas can get quite ill. Our ideas can get quite ill.